Good evening. Welcome to your Wednesday night. Come on in, get comfortable. Kick off your shoes. We've got a ton of great stories to share with you tonight. The best part is these stories are your stories. We share in each other's lives. The great times, like the proms coming up and the graduations coming up, and the tough times as well. If you want to be a part of this show, call me 1-888-633-5452. 1-888-633-5452.

0: Hi, Peggy. This is Delilah. How are you tonight?
1: Oh, I'm doing great. How are you?
0: I am good. So are you a mom celebrating Mother's Day, or are you a daughter celebrating Mother's Day?
1: I am a mother celebrating Mother's Day.
0: And how many children?
1: 3.
0: How old?
1: 40, 36, and 28.
0: All right. You do not sound old enough to have a 40-year-old, but what can I play for you and your wonderful kids?
1: Okay. Actually, I'm going to play a song for somebody that I have had feelings for the last 30 years. And he has come back around into my life again. That's what I'm calling about. Although I do love my children dearly.
0: So who's this man that swept you off your feet again?
1: This is Preston.
0: And when did you meet him the first time?
1: About 30 years ago.
0: But where? What was the circumstances?
1: Oh, I was with this. Actually, it was at a bar.
0: Oh, man, you are getting wilder by the minute. Here, I thought you were a sweet mama calling in.
1: I am.
0: A sweet mama who's crushing on somebody that you were dancing with at a bar 30 years ago.
1: Exactly. Come full circle around.
0: You were doing the hustle.
1: Exactly.
0: And now he's swept you off your feet again.
1: Yes.
0: Yes. All right. Let me see what I can do for you.
1: All right. Thank you.

0: 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Tonight's Delilah's Dilemma is from Joe, who says, I work 5 jobs now since I got back into the workforce after I was unemployed for a very long time. I'm not here for pity. I am just so overwhelmed. I'm in trouble financially, like many other folks in our area. My dilemma is I have a wonderful wife and she is so important to me, but I am either unable or just plain don't know how to give her my confidence that everything will be okay, because honestly, things don't look good. I met her 15 years ago serving me coffee at a local diner. I thought that we could be great friends. Little did I know that we would someday marry and still be best friends. My problem is I am now unable to give her the attention that I think she needs or deserves. We've never had a honeymoon. I am so at a loss as how to fix that. At times, I think she would have been better off without me. Anyways, I just needed to talk to somebody that might help me out, tell me that something I'm doing is good enough. I hope I haven't bored you to tears. Thank you so much, from Joe. Joe, I'll have my mother Delilah words for you coming up next. You're listening to Delilah.
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16: Now here's more of your dedications to unwind after a long day with Delilah.

Tonight's Delilah's Dilemma is from Joe, who's been out of work for a long time and now juggling 5 jobs. I don't know how you do that, Joe. I don't know how you keep your schedule straight. Obviously, these are part-time jobs or you would be dead. And here's what I would say to you. You need to sit down and prioritize and figure out which one or two jobs you need to keep and which other ones you need to let go of. Because even though you are in debt and trying to pay that debt off, which is a good thing, it's not going to do you any good when you're dead. And working 4 or 5 jobs and juggling that kind of schedule is going to put you in an early grave. That kind of stress nobody can handle. So prioritize and make sure that your wife is at the top of your priority list. You don't need money to tell her and show her how much you love her. Real love, true love, doesn't cost a dime. What it does cost is your energy. Write her little love notes. Leave them for her to find while you're at work. Text her and say, baby, I'm thinking about you. I miss you. I cherish you. Go out of your way to talk about her good qualities, the things that made your heart go pitter-pat 15 years ago and still make your heart go pitter-pat. Make her feel beautiful by sharing your heart. That doesn't cost a thing. And as for a honeymoon, there's a whole lot of us that haven't had a honeymoon, honey. So that has nothing to do with anything. Just share your heart and know that in the end, everything will be okay. And right now, you just got to do what you're doing to be the best that you can possibly be.

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0: Wednesday night underway. What's going on in your world? Is there someone on your heart tonight? Maybe your parent, maybe your grandparent. Mother's Day coming up quickly. Don't forget that. I don't know. Maybe you're thinking about your fiance, your sweetheart, your husband, your wife, your partner. 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
0: Hi, who is this?
24: This is Carl.
0: Carl, what can I do for you?
24: I just wanted to tell you about my wife. I work for the fire department, and I'm gone probably 4 months out of the year altogether because we work 24-hour days. And we have a 5, a 3, and a 9-month-old in our house.
0: Obviously, you're not gone that much, buddy.
24: Well, you know, we got days off, too.
0: Yes, you do.
24: But
0: you need a few less days off.
24: Really. But, no, I tell you what, my wife, what she does around here is just incredible. When I'm at work, she gets the kids up in the morning, gets them dressed, gets them to daycare. Then she goes and does her job. Then when she's done, she goes and picks them up.
0: And how old are they?
24: They're 5 years, 3 years, and 9 months.
0: Wow, God bless her.
24: Oh, yeah. She stays busy. And, you know, I'm at work going, you know, God, I wish I could be at home helping her. But, and then when I come home in the morning from work, I'll just
0: pass out after been working 24-hour shifts.
24: Yeah.
0: And what's your wife's name, honey?
24: Her name is Terry.
0: All right, let me find a song for you.
24: Thank you
0: for calling, and thank you for keeping us safe.
24: Oh, no problem. I could

0: groceries,
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keeping you company on this night. It's officially spring, but starting to feel like summertime. When do your kids get out of school? Have you got graduations? So much to look forward to. I'm looking forward to spending this Wednesday night with you. Kick off your shoes, fix yourself a cup of iced tea, and enjoy the music all night long.

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0: Gina, thank you for calling. How can I help you?
1: Hi, Delilah. How are you?
0: I'm wonderful.
1: Good. I've been blessed in so many ways. I have 5 beautiful children, and I've been a single mother for 3 years now. And I went out to put a resume in this company, and it was kind of funny because I went to the wrong place the first time, and the lady said to me, you need to go in that door. And I went in that door, and I seemed to have went to the wrong place again. But the gentleman wanted to see my resume, and at that time, he said to me that I'm very well qualified. He says, we're looking for someone. I'd be more than happy to help you. And I got a job right on the spot, making good money, being able to provide even more for my children. And not only did I get a job, but I also got a wonderful and a beautiful friend that has become closer and closer to me within the last 3 months of my life. He always puts us first. It's never about him. And I've never once had a man in my life until right now that really stands behind the good and the bad.
0: So is he a friend or is he a sweetheart?
1: I fell in love with him.
0: And is he in love with you?
1: Yes. He's told me many a times.
0: Well, then why do you keep saying just my friend if you're in love with this man?
1: Because we started out as friends.
0: But you're not friends now.
1: No, I am very much in love with him.
0: And what's his name, Gina?
1: His name is Chick.
0: All right, let me find a great song for you guys tonight. Good luck.
1: Okay, thank you so much.

0: Did you know that my prayer, every single night, my wish for this show is to create a place that's safe, where you can come and unburden your soul. You're not going to be judged. I'm not here to preach at you. I'm not here to change your mind about politics or anything. Not my job, not my desire. I'm never going to use this platform to try to make you see things the way I do or believe things the way I do. I do want to use this platform to make you look in the mirror and see how wonderful you are, to inspire you to open your eyes to all the miracles that surround us every day. Do you know what a privilege it is to have access to a sink that has hot and cold running water? Do you know back in the day, kings and queens, the richest people in the world, didn't have a sink that had hot and cold running water? Do you know what a privilege it is to walk to a refrigerator and open it and have food that's kept cold? My great-grandparents didn't have that. My grandparents didn't have that when they were born. What a privilege. We are so incredibly blessed. We live in a world of miracles that we take for granted every single day. I am here not to talk about politics or issues or anything, but just to remind you how precious you are and what a miraculous world we live in. If I've done that tonight, then I've done my job. We'll be back. 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
0: What can I do for you?
1: I am in the process of searching for my birth family. I was adopted at the age of 3 weeks and have a very dear person that's in my life now who is a search angel that's helping me with my search process. And I just wanted to dedicate a song to her.
0: What's your friend's name?
1: Her name is Linda. And she's been, I feel like, just my guardian angel, helping me through all of this.
0: And I pray that God opens the doors that need to be opened so you can find what you need to find.
1: Thank you very much.
0: Bye-bye.

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0: earlier I mentioned that it is not my job to come on the radio and get you all fired up and argue about politics or issues or any such thing. I don't want to do that. I do want you to look at your fingertip. Look at your finger, any finger, pick a finger, and look at the pattern, the intricate pattern that is stamped there. The pad of the tip of your finger is used for identification all the time, all over the world, because there's nobody who has fingerprints exactly like you. If a little inch of skin, not even a square inch of skin, makes you unique and identifiable, how much more unique is your heart and your mind and your soul? You, my friend, are precious. You are unique. Whatever challenges you face, don't diminish that uniqueness. It makes you even more unique. The trauma you've been through doesn't define you, doesn't make you broken or any less valuable. It gives you insights and wisdom that others don't have access to. You are fearfully and wonderfully made. You are precious. And you are worth more than rubies or diamonds or gold. Please don't forget that. Thank you for letting me be a part of your night. Thank you for letting me remind you of that truth. You're listening to The Lila.
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35: Hi, is this Philip?
36: Yes, it is.
35: Philip, welcome. What can I do for you?
36: Yes, ma'am. I want to know if I could have you dedicate a song to my wife and my kids.
35: What's your wife's name?
36: My wife's name is Robin.
35: And your children?
36: And it's Jimmy, Timmy, and David.
35: And what do you want to tell them?
36: I don't get to spend enough time at home. I work several different places and different part-time jobs, and I just want to tell them how much I love them, I miss them, and I wish I could spend more time with them.
35: So you're gone out of economic necessity, not because you're a workaholic.
36: No, we need the extra money, and
35: there is no such thing as extra money, but you need the money
36: enough to survive.
35: So you're working hard so that you can provide for your family, but you wish you could be there with them.
36: Yes.

It's that time of the night when we invite you to put the stress of your day out of your mind. Stop worrying. Stop working so hard. Stop doing and try being at peace in your heart, being with the people that love you.

0: is?
1: Oh, I can't believe it. 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
0: Who is the love of your life?
1: Philly.
0: Okay, tell me about Philly.
1: Well, 18 years ago, we met in a small island in the South Pacific. And 16 years now, you know, we've been married, and she's everything. I can't tell, you know. A man can, you know, always thanks to a woman who's been there for him, and three kids, and, you know, everything that I can't explain it, but I try to get a hold of you because I always listen to you on the radio and try to make a dedication about a song I used to sing to her when we first met, because I was trying to steal her heart from me, because the time we met, she got a boyfriend, but...
0: So she had a boyfriend, you were young, and you just said, you're mine, I'm going to steal your heart away.
1: That's right.
0: Well, you go continue to steal her heart away, and I'll play a song for you.
1: That's right. Thank you very much, Delilah.

0: when you're not a naysayer and telling people why they shouldn't try this or shouldn't take a new path in life or blah, blah, blah. I want to encourage you to be positive. When you open your mouth to talk to somebody, try to say things that will encourage their heart, that'll add a little joy to their life instead of tearing them down or telling them negative things or the worst is telling someone they can't do something, they can't pursue a dream. Just a thought. 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

I am here to take your calls, to share your stories, to encourage you. You know, it doesn't take a whole lot of effort to be positive, and it really touches people's heart when you have an encouraging word, a kind word,

0: Amanda. Welcome to the Delilah Show. How are you tonight?
1: Okay.
0: Who are you thinking of?
1: Eddie.
0: Who is Eddie?
1: My friend.
0: Eddie, friend that you want to go out with, or Eddie buddy friend?
1: Eddie, I want to go out with friend.
0: Eddie that you want to go out with friend. Does Eddie know how you feel?
1: Yes.
0: Does he not feel the same way?
1: Yeah, but things hold us back.
0: Some things hold you back. Some things or someone?
1: Someone.
0: Someone. Someone that you're involved with or that Eddie's involved with?
1: He's involved with.
0: I hate it when that happens.
1: Yes.
0: So you're in love with Eddie and Eddie cares for you, but Eddie's already involved with somebody else.
1: Yeah, and she won't get the point that he wants to break up with her. That's what gets me mad.
0: Well, if he really wants to break up with her, she won't have a choice because he'll say, see ya.
1: Yeah, he has, but her, she's like, Dick's there, and she'll call him and call him, and
0: So you're just hoping that this chick gets the hint and goes away. But you know what? If Eddie really wants to be with you, honey, she doesn't stand a chance. I mean,
1: it's been 3 years last Wednesday.
0: 3 years you've known him?
1: Mm-hmm. And it was a year, and in those 3 years, we went out for a year and a half.
0: So when did this other chick enter the picture?
1: 2 months ago.
0: Uh-huh. So the problem really isn't her. The problem is Eddie's not nearly as committed to you as you are to him. So let's not focus on her. Let's focus on the fact that you're in love with a man who doesn't really treat you right.
1: Yeah, like that.
0: Okay.
1: But he has to stick with me now. He just has to.
0: No, he doesn't. And the fact of the matter is, if he's not fully committed to you and in love with you, then you don't want that person in your life. You deserve somebody who loves you and wants to be with you.
1: Yeah.
0: Let me find a song for you.

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0: So do you ever feel like giving up? Giving up on a person, giving up on a relationship, giving up on school, giving up on a dream, giving up on yourself. Don't give up. If you change your mind and decide something is not right for you, that's not giving up. I wanted to be a doctor when I was young. I thought I wanted to be a doctor, and I went to school and I tried, but I couldn't pass chemistry. But you know what I could do? I could talk and talk and talk. I was already in radio and I loved it. I loved being on the air. I have loved being on the air since I was 14 years old. I thought I wanted to be a doctor, but the truth is, I wanted to share my heart with you on the radio. So when I gave up the plan of going to medical school, I wasn't really giving up. I was choosing to invest myself in something I was even more passionate about, and that's broadcasting. It's fine to change your direction to make a new decision, but if you've got a big dream and you're just feeling overwhelmed, don't give up. Don't give up. Keep going. Keep trying. Keep at it. And one day you'll be able to stand at the top of the mountain and look back and say, oh, thank you, God. It was a wonderful trip. Don't give up. We'll be back. You're listening to Delilah.
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0: Hi, good evening. Who's this?
34: Hi, this is Greg.
0: Hi, Greg. Welcome. What can I do for you?
34: Oh, wow. I can't believe I got through on the first shot. I'd like you to play a song for my mom and my grandma and her two sisters.
0: Mom, grandma, and whose two sisters?
34: My mom's two sisters, so they're my aunts.
0: What do you want to tell these ladies in your life?
34: Well, they're very, very important to me, and, you know, they've always been there, and they never, you know, they never let me down, and I try my best not to let them down, but I think no matter what I do, they'll always love me and stuff like that, so, you know, I thought it would be a nice Mother's Day present.
0: So they have shown you unconditional love all your life.
34: Unconditional love, yep.
0: Been supportive and believed in you, maybe even when you didn't deserve it.
34: Yep.
0: And always will.
34: And always will. Yep, that's right.
0: You are very blessed. Let me play that special song for these ladies tonight.
34: All right. Thank you very much.
0: Thank you. Have a good night.

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I hope you're planning to devote a little bit of time to your mother this weekend, if she is still alive and with us. What's the most unique gift that you've given for Mom's Day? Or if you're a mother, that you've received? 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

0: girl. We've been talking on the computer for a couple of weeks now. We haven't met in person, but you know something? I think it's definitely going to be something that I'm definitely going to be happy with. And she is the most sweetest thing.
1: What song do you want to hear tonight?
0: I'd rather you pick one because you've always done great.
1: I will do that for you.
0: Thank you, Delilah.
1: You have a good night and good luck, honey.
0: You too. Bye-bye.

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0: 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Use that promo code love just to make sure you get that 60% off. Tonight's Delilah's Dilemma is from Joe, who says, I work 5 jobs now since I got back into the workforce after I was unemployed for a very long time. I'm not here for pity. I am just so overwhelmed. I'm in trouble financially, like many other folks in our area. My dilemma is I have a wonderful wife and she is so important to me, but I am either unable or just plain don't know how to give her my confidence that everything will be okay, because honestly, things don't look good. I met her 15 years ago serving me coffee at a local diner. I thought that we could be great friends. Little did I know that we would someday marry and still be best friends. My problem is I am now unable to give her the attention that I think she needs or deserves. We've never had a honeymoon. I am so at a loss as how to fix that. At times, I think she would have been better off without me. Anyways, I just needed to talk to somebody that might help me out, tell me that something I'm doing is good enough. I hope I haven't bored you to tears. Thank you so much, from Joe. Joe, I'll have my mother Delilah words for you coming up next. You're listening to Delilah.
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Tonight's Delilah's Dilemma is from Joe, who's been out of work for a long time and now juggling 5 jobs. I don't know how you do that, Joe. I don't know how you keep your schedule straight. Obviously, these are part-time jobs or you would be dead. And here's what I would say to you. You need to sit down and prioritize and figure out which one or two jobs you need to keep and which other ones you need to let go of. Because even though you are in debt and trying to pay that debt off, which is a good thing, it's not going to do you any good when you're dead. And working 4 or 5 jobs and juggling that kind of schedule is going to put you in an early grave. That kind of stress nobody can handle. So prioritize and make sure that your wife is at the top of your priority list. You don't need money to tell her and show her how much you love her. Real love, true love, doesn't cost a dime. What it does cost is your energy. Write her little love notes. Leave them for her to find while you're at work. Text her and say, "Baby, I'm thinking about you. I miss you. I cherish you." Go out of your way to talk about her good qualities, the things that made your heart go pitter-pat 15 years ago and still make your heart go pitter-pat. Make her feel beautiful by sharing your heart. That doesn't cost a thing. And as for a honeymoon, there's a whole lot of us that haven't had a honeymoon, honey. So that has nothing to do with anything. Just share your heart and know that in the end, everything will be okay. And right now, you just got to do what you're doing to be the best that you can possibly be.

0: you are cramming for a final test or plotting out your graduation plans, trying to figure out what you're going to do in your future, I am so proud of you. I am so proud that you have made it, that you haven't given up. There is so much stress, so much more pressure on young people today than ever. And I am proud of you, especially if you have had to overcome hurdles. If you have battled addictions, eating disorders, cutting disorders, drug addictions, and at this young age you have succeeded. If you have had to work through your family being split apart or being abused as a young child and you've made it to graduation, I'm so proud of you. If you are in foster care and you have made it to graduation, man, I'm proud of you. So proud of you. And if no one else says it, I'll say it. You have done well. You have done very, very well. Thank you for letting me celebrate with you. You're listening to Delilah.
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35: Hi, good evening. Is this Tina?
36: It sure is.
35: Tina, what can I do for you?
36: Well, first of all, I'd like to go ahead and express how appreciative I am that you have your show out there. It's something that I feel very comfortable letting my little girls listen to every night before they go to bed. And my oldest, she can peg you in a heartbeat. I'll ask, oh, who's that on the radio? And she'll say, oh, it's Delilah. So I wanted to thank you for that. I wanted to go ahead and request something for my family. In particular, my husband. The person that I definitely do not tell him often enough or quite eloquently enough how much I appreciate him, respect him for what he does. And I also wanted to throw in there to dedicate something to my three absolutely beautiful, wonderful, amazing little girls that we have.
35: And what are their names, Tina?
36: Well, I have a 4-year-old who is Angelina. Our 2-year-old is Alexis. And we have a little one that just turned 1-year-old, and she is Ariel. I'm sure that you can pick the most amazing song possible to express exactly how much I love and appreciate my little family that we finally have that I wouldn't know what to do without.
35: I will find a song for you, honey. God bless you. Thank you for calling.
36: Thank you so much.

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2: 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Say

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0: a year ago got blessed with her own child. 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
0: Absolutely. 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
0: Thank you so much, Delilah.

I want to go to the phone lines, take some more dedications. Monica called for her boyfriend, Walter. Amy for her two daughters, Michaela and Haley. 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Tracy for her best friend, Vanessa, and Kayla for her husband, Eli. They're newlyweds and in love and listening to the show.

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0: Just about time for me to disappear out of here and take off into the darkness. 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I will be back tomorrow night once again. Do me a favor, take some time out of your Thursday schedule to slow down and love someone. Good night. 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
0: Hi, good evening. Welcome. Who's this?
25: This is Daniel.
0: Daniel, what can I do for you?
25: I want to make a request song for Maria Alicia.
0: Maria Alicia. ¿Quieres? Yeah. Your girlfriend, your wife, your fiance?
25: I hope all that stuff.
0: So you're sprung, you're stupid in love.
25: Yeah. I think so.
0: All right. Well, let me try to find the perfect song that'll say that.
25: Yes, please, because I can't think of anything right now.
0: All right, honey. Good luck.
25: Thank you.

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Wake up with Murphy, Sam, and Jody on 96.1 The River. Hello and happy Thursday. I'm Dana McKay. Thank you so much for listening. And if there's a song you want, let me know on Insta. 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
1: I'm Dana McKay. Thanks for having us on. And once again, I'm making the mistake of having a really late night snack. And the reason why it's a mistake isn't because I shouldn't be eating ice cream this late at night. It's because I'm eating ice cream and then my mouth gets a little frozen. And then when I have to talk, it's just a little bit more challenging when my mouth is a little numb from the cold ice cream. Anyway, now you're craving ice cream, right? If you're driving, just go do it. Find the late night drive through. Get yourself a McFlurry. 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

96.1 The River, Baton Rouge's best variety of the 80s, 90s, and today. It's Shaboozy, one of my favorites, and I know he's performing at a big country music concert in Florida near the beach over the weekend. It's a bar song, Tipsy.

0: 96.1 The River. That's Taylor Swift. Her wedding date, July 3rd, less than 2 months away. At least that's what the Save the Dates said. Also, it's happening in New York City, but we don't know the location, and that's on purpose. I think they're keeping that a secret right up until it's go time. I believe she's got Gigi Hadid and Selena Gomez as bridesmaids. Not sure who else. We know Travis Kelce is apparently doing a bachelor party in the Bahamas, a golf trip. Not sure exactly what Taylor Swift's friends are going to do for her yet, but I'm sure it's going to be big.
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I'm Dana McKay, where we want to make The River's playlist your playlist. 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

The best variety of the 80s, 90s, and today, 96.1, The River. The Michael Jackson movie causing a little bit of controversy. I'm going to tell you why some people are taking issue with it while others think it was amazing. That's coming up.

0: 105.1 The River, the best variety of the 80s, 90s, and today. Thanks so much for spending your night with us. I'm Dana McKay, and the Michael Jackson movie did pretty well at the box office. A lot of people loved it. It was pretty cool that his nephew played him. Some are taking issue, though, with the fact that the movie was mostly about, you know, his younger days, his music career, and how it all got started. And they didn't include anything about all of the allegations against him. Now, I went down a rabbit hole on the Michael Jackson accusations shortly after he died. I was crying. I was devastated. And after all the things that I read, I don't think he did anything. I think he was a quirky guy, but I don't think he abused anyone. That was just based on kind of my research, what I found out, some of the things I watched. Now, I don't think any of us, you know, will ever know whether or not it's true, but that's what I found. And I really want to see the movie.
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0: Cause I gotta have faith. Ooh, I gotta have faith. Because I gotta have
1: Baton Rouge's 96.1 The River. Can you believe this Justin Baldoni and Blake Lively lawsuit actually isn't over after well over a year of battling it out in court? They decided to settle with neither one of them really getting any money. The lawyers were the ones who made out, but there's more. They're still arguing over something, and I don't know who's going to win this one. I have a feeling Blake's going to lose. More on that coming up.

0: 96.1 The River, make us your number one preset on the new iHeartRadio app. I'm Dana McKay, and I really didn't get into all the nitty-gritty details of the Blake Lively, Justin Baldoni lawsuit because she sued him, he sued her back, they both got all their friends subpoenaed, text messages were revealed, made Taylor Swift look bad, kind of ruined their friendship. So they finally decided to settle with nobody really getting anything. A settlement where she now says, well, I still want you to pay my legal fees. So we'll see what happens. The people who really honestly made out in all of this is the attorneys. Millions and millions and millions of dollars spent, and neither one of them ended up walking away with any money.
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0: 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I'm Dana McKay, and get just the headlines to start your day. 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
1: 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I hate you, I hate you, I

96.1, The River. 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So I'm like, oh, are we doing this? 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

0: 96.1 The River. Thank you so much for listening. It's Dana McKay, Mother's Day coming up on Sunday. 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Look us up, tap that red mic. And I actually got my son to talk about what he loves so much about me. Now he's 13, a little shy, but here's what he had to say.
1: I love my mom because she makes me food and picks me up from school every day. And she helps me with my homework.
0: Thanks, Raquel. I love you very much. So that was my son talking about some of the things he loves about me. And we want to hear from you.

The home of Murphy, Sam, and Jody in the morning, 96.1 The River. You know how sometimes you'll get a song in your head and you can't stop singing it? Right now, for me, it's this one.

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0: 96.1 The River, the best variety of the 80s, 90s, and today. That's Olivia Dean and Man I Need. I'm Dana McKay, and right now I actually need the ladies to help me give me some advice. I actually shared this in my Instagram story yesterday, so you can check it out. I'm at Dana McKay Radio. Maybe you can respond to the Instagram story. So I have an issue with lipstick. So for the other show that I'm on, the Ryan Gorman Show, which, by the way, you can find on the iHeartRadio app, I have to be on camera. 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I cannot find a good lipstick that actually stays on my lips through the entire show while I'm sipping my coffee. I've tried a couple new ones, and they all wear off. So please, if you've got a good lipstick that's not too expensive in a dark color that doesn't come off on your coffee cup, please. 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

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It is Teacher Appreciation Week. Do you have a story to tell about an amazing teacher? I do, and I'm going to share in just a couple of

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0: 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I'm Dana McKay, and it is Teacher Appreciation Week. Would love to hear a story about an amazing teacher. You can leave them on the talkback mic on the iHeartRadio app. You got 30 seconds, so we want quick stories. So here's mine. When I was in fifth grade, I loved math. I was really good at math, and I had a math test coming up. I broke my finger, my sister and I, dancing in Whitney Houston in the living room. I was wearing my rainbow bright pajamas, and she tripped on me. We both fell. My finger was dislocated and broken. I end up in a cast in my right hand, and I'm right-handed, and I can't write, and I can't take my math test. And I go to school, and I'm crying about not being able to do the math test. And the teacher, Mr. Tierney, was so kind to me, and he said, "It's okay. I'm going to help you with your math test. I'm not going to give you the answers or anything, but you tell me and I'm going to write it for you." And it was just so nice of him. So that's my story about a great teacher.
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Wake up with Murphy, Sam, and Jody on 96.1 The River. If you feel like you should have already received your tax refund and you haven't yet, well, you're not alone. I'll explain what's going on in just a couple of

0: 96.1 The River. That was Shaggy and Angel. I'm Dana McKay. And if you are waiting for your tax refund, you are not alone. The IRS says refunds are taking longer this year for a number of reasons. More fraud screening, paper returns and returns with errors or special tax credits. Most refunds should arrive within 21 days if you file electronically and choose direct deposit. But if the IRS needs to manually review your return, then it could take a little bit longer. So hopefully you get that money soon. In the meantime, we're giving away $1,000 every hour all day beginning at 9 with the Workday Payday.
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The home of Murphy, Sam, and Jody in the morning, 96.1 The River. Delta is making some changes to their in-flight service, as in they're taking it away from some customers. I'll tell you who is, not going to get a snack. That's coming up.

0: variety of the 80s, 90s, and today, 96.1, The River. Well, if you fly Delta on short flights, you are not going to get a snack or a free drink anymore. It's Dana McKay, and I feel like these airlines, they are just finding more and more ways to just be cheap. Or they're just completely going out of business. Well, Delta Airlines has announced that on flights 350 miles or less, they are no longer going to be doing complimentary snacks and drinks. You used to get like Biscoff cookies or Cheez-Its or something, and then maybe a soda, but they're not doing that anymore. Now, of course, first class customers will get service, but that's about it. So bring your own snacks. That's all there is to it.
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Rouge's 96.1 The River. I've got the latest on what's going on with the hantavirus cruise. This story is so disturbing. That's coming up.

0: 96.1 The River, make us your number one preset on the new iHeartRadio app. It's Dana McKay. Good morning and happy Thursday. This story about the cruise ship where all these people are getting sick with hantavirus really making me think twice about ever getting on another ship. I know a lot of times, you know, there's norovirus that's kind of just to be expected, but hantavirus is different. And this strain of hantavirus is apparently only found in the Andes Mountain area of Argentina. Typically, hantavirus is spread by rodent feces. And if you remember, because this was the first time I'd ever heard of hantavirus, that's what they believe killed Gene Hackman's wife last year. And they looked all over the ship. They didn't find any rats or you know, anything like that. And they also think that the disease is being spread person to person, which doesn't typically happen except for this one really deadly strain. So they've gotten some people off the ship, still trying to figure out what to do, but what a scary situation. I hope nobody else falls ill.
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1: Have you ever been faced with a food recall for something that you actually have in the pantry?
2: No.
0: No, I've checked a few times.
2: Of course,
0: when the whole big spinach thing was going on at one point, I checked the lot number on that, and it was all right.
2: You still
0: right.
2: didn't even good. Eat that spinach, though. you remember that? You're like, just don't even buy it right now.
1: Well, I didn't have to worry about spinach recalls. I've gotten hit with two in the past week.
2: Okay, Sam.
1: And it's for foods that I have. I got an email, believe it or not, I'm a member of Walmart Plus.
2: Yes.
1: So they like keep track of everything that you buy, obviously.
0: Yeah.
1: I got an email from Walmart that's like, hey, you bought this great value pizza, the thin crust chicken bacon ranch.
2: Of course, with you, it's pizza.
1: Yeah. I never tried it before. I was like, hey, let me try that. I only bought it like 2 weeks ago. And I get an email that says, this might be contaminated with salmonella.
2: Oh.
1: Yeah.
2: Did you get rid of it?
1: Yeah. The options you have are bring it back for a refund, $5, nah, or toss it. So I tossed it. And I was like, wow, that's the first time I've ever gotten hit with one of those. Then.
2: I'm almost surprised you didn't bring it back for the refund, but okay.
1: Oh, cheap is the word I think you're looking
2: for. No, I'm just surprised because you go a lot.
1: Within the same week, and I read this one. This one wasn't an email sent to me, that Utz Chips, they've got two brands that are being recalled. It's some Zapp's Chips and some Dirty Chips. Dirty's the brand.
2: Okay.
1: And it's because of salmonella poisoning.
2: Oh,
1: possible salmonella poisoning. So I dug into this. There's a supplier in California, California Dairies. They're like a third-party supplier that supply milk powder to all kinds of foods.
0: Yeah.
1: And it's that same factory that has the contamination problem.
2: Oh, no.
1: It supplied the pizzas, because these are Walmart pizzas and Aldi pizzas.
2: Oh.
1: And these are the Utz chips and the Dirty Chips. So
2: you had to throw away the chips, too.
1: Yeah, and I had just opened the bag and eaten, like, I'd had some a couple days earlier.
2: Oh, really?
0: Did you notice anything funny?
1: No, and I mean, believe it or not, Murphy, I almost went, well,

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1: Sam's got music news.
2: The much-anticipated Billie Eilish 3D concert film is out tomorrow. Hit Me Hard and Hit Me Soft, the movie.
3: This is going to blow people's minds.
1: So

0: from inside and outside,
1: oh,
0: you know.
1: I want that on football players. So let's talk about it in the sports world.
2: You put
1: world.
2: That in helmets.
1: I want it, ooh, but whatever.
2: That would be nice.
1: Hey, James, why don't you do a sports documentary?
2: Anyway, Billie's doing some interviews right now because of the movie coming out, and she sat down with Amy Poehler on her podcast and started talking about her Tourette's. I didn't know she had Tourette's. Did you?
3: No, I did not.
2: Yeah, she says she actively suppresses it during interviews. Mm. She says it's mainly vocal tics that she's able to control, but she has to concentrate to control it. Like she says, during an interview, she'll sit there and hold her arms.
1: That's why media day is hard for her. Yeah. I had read that once before. I just thought it was anxiety or social anxiety.
2: Yeah,
3: didn't know that.
2: It's a vocal tics. Mm. So look for that. I guess it'll be coming out tonight, actually. There'll be some showings tonight.
1: That's a very human thing to admit. It can happen to anyone.
2: Yeah.
3: Mm-hmm.
2: New Kacey Musgraves album out. It's called The Middle of Nowhere. Mm-hmm. And then the highlight is an unexpected duet with her and Miranda Lambert. See, this goes back like 13 years. She and Miranda have had apparently some bad blood between them. And it goes back to the song Mama's Broken Heart.
3: Why?
1: Such a good song.
2: Because Kacey was one of the writers of that song.
1: Oh.
2: And she had looked at it as, this is going to be my breakout song. Everybody's going to know me after I cut this song.
1: And she's right. They would have.
2: The other writer's like, yeah, but Miranda wants it. Miranda's the star. Let's give it to Miranda. So they
1: and
2: gave
1: Miranda
2: it to Miranda.
1: Miranda has the edge, or had the edge.
2: So they gave it to Miranda, and so there's supposedly been this little ever since. But Kacey, in doing her new album, said one day she saw Miranda on Instagram, and she was riding a horse. And she says, well, that's two things we have in common, horses and divorces. Hey, song title. So horses and divorces, and she got Miranda involved, and so now there's a duet.
4: Black horse.

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1: And we have confirmation now that the Rolling Stones are putting out a new album. It's coming out July the 10th. Mick and the gang confirmed it. And they even dropped a new song on us in the stars. Look for it. Coming out July the 10th.
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0: What's your shout out, Jen?
2: I had a teacher in high school that was absolutely phenomenal. He was there for me and my brothers in, you know, ways that I can't thank him enough.
1: Yeah.
2: We had a very rough childhood, and we could call him anytime, day or night. And if we were in a bad situation, he would get us help. And unfortunately, he passed away from a tragic accident several years ago. But to tie in with that, his wife was also a huge factor in being there for us, because we could call his home and his wife would answer. And she's been a nurse for 20 plus years.
1: Oh my goodness. So this week. Right. Teachers and nurses.
2: Yes. Yes. Just the two of them together. I mean, our little town puts on a 5K run in his name to honor him every year. And I just wanted to share with you guys.
1: Well, you know, he could just sense that and he knew it. What a gift to you, to show you that an adult can be there like in those ways. But if he did it for your family, he probably did it for countless kids.
2: Oh, he did. All the kids had his home phone number. It didn't matter if we had a problem with homework or if we had a problem in our home life, we could call him and he was always there. I mean, I don't want to go into a whole lot of detail, but there were several nights that, my mom had suicide attempts, and he would come up to the hospital and sit with us. He was just phenomenal in so many ways.
1: Above and beyond. Above and beyond.
2: Very, very much so. He was very, very much loved throughout our entire school district.
1: Well, thank you for sharing. This is unforgettable, Jen. So thank you for sharing them.
0: Beautiful story. Thank you.
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1: Lately, we've seemed to have a number of concert tours, big concert tours, that have either been canceled or postponed, different dates. I mean, Post Malone, of course, being the biggest one.
2: Postpone Malone, you mean?
1: Postpone Malone, yeah.
2: Okay.
1: The Pussycat Dolls canceled their whole tour for ticket sales. Megan Trainor, Zayn Malik from One Direction, he canceled his tour.
0: A lot of it's a challenging time, you know. I mean, with airfare costing more, if people are going to be traveling long distances, fuel, all that.
1: And I'm glad you said that, Murphy, because that's where this is leading into. It's something, a new term that's popped up called Blue Dot Fever. Have you heard it?
0: No.
1: Fans are calling it Blue Dot Fever. And they're saying these people are canceling the tours and giving other reasons when in real reason is tickets are not selling because...
2: What's the blue dot?
1: Saturated. I'm going to show you that. Saturated concert. I mean, we got a lot of concerts to choose from. High prices, the traveling, like you said, Murphy.
0: Yeah.
1: The blue dot is, if you've ever pulled up Ticketmaster to look at what seats are available.
2: Oh, right. The dots.
1: The seats that are available are the blue dots.
2: Yes.
1: And so, like, these artists are pulling it up, and it's like,
2: whoa,
1: we got tons
2: blue
1: of blue dots. Blue dot fever. Let's postpone or cancel or whatever the reason is.
2: Well, it's a business decision for them as well.
1: Yeah.
2: It costs them a lot of money to tour, and so it has to sell. It's a delicate thing that has to work for it to happen.
1: Mm-hmm.
2: You can't show up and only have half the crowd there or less than half the crowd.
1: Yeah.
2: It doesn't work for them as a business model either.
1: Like I know Live Nation is doing that $30 deal for some concerts, for some artists this summer, but it's like they found the average concert ticket price, and that's just the ticket, $144.
2: And
1: for
2: consumers.
1: You tack on service fees and travel and all that.
2: It's very expensive. If you're going to see a couple of shows a year, think about what a chunk of your budget that is. It's the getting there. It's the parking. It's the ticket. It's the night. It's dinner. All of that.
0: Yeah.
2: And don't even get me started on merch.
1: You got to have at least $50 to start on merch.
2: Yeah. So Blue Dot Fever.
1: Yeah.
2: Okay.
1: So if you hear that, that's what it means.
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1: Lots of ways to join us. 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Becky sent this email. Heard about your three-ingredient banana bread the other day. That's our daughter Taylor's banana bread recipe. Mm-hmm. She says, the second time I've made it, I've used chocolate cake mix and I've added white chocolate chips. Mm-hmm. So that's bananas smashed up, chocolate cake mix, and white chocolate chips. That sounds different.
2: Decadent. Yeah. You can't go wrong with chocolate cake.
1: Yeah. First time
0: Well, that's really technically then banana cake, right, at that point.
1: I guess so.
0: That's the trick with the breads. Mm. Because if they're not sweet enough, and then there's some people still that like bread, it that way. Yeah. Right, still bread. But like Jody's pumpkin bread, for example, it's closer to cake. It's not cake, but it's cake-like.
1: Taylor's banana bread is moist because of the bananas. And then she adds dark chocolate chips and the fat ones. And that is what makes it win. So thank you for that, Becky. Keep it coming. We like to know what you're making.
2: From Facebook, we have a comment for you, Jody. From Laylee, it's about your dog Champ and his aging. Maybe a way to help him out here. I'm not sure if you've tried Eastern medicine with Champ.
1: No.
2: It's worked wonders for my dog, an Aussie that is 13.
1: Whoa.
2: Before Christmas, she was only able to take two steps, would have to sit down, couldn't get on the couch or do much of anything but go to the bathroom and come in.
0: What is she getting? Supplements? Is that what she means?
2: We started acupuncture and Chinese herbs.
0: Okay.
1: Whoa.
2: And she is back to normal. It's a crazy turnaround.
1: Huh. What? Laylee, we're not doing Eastern medicine. We're doing down the street medicine. That's where our vet is.
0: How do you get a dog to sit still long enough to do acupuncture?
1: Well, if she's just laying around all the time.
0: Yeah.
1: That is incredible.
0: Look, I think you would try anything for your pet to make them feel better if nothing else is working. Mm-hmm. Right now for Champ, these injections seem to work. And then I'm giving him these chews, these glucosamine chews every night. They do not smell good. He likes them.
2: Yeah.
0: But I think those are working, too.
2: He's moving around a lot better than he was.
1: When we go on a walk, he sits down and rests two or three times. Murphy got to see it firsthand the other night because Murphy went with him. He was like, oh, he really does rest. I'm like, yeah, we're going to sit here and take a break.
0: Yeah, I had to really be patient because I was like, come on, champ.
1: Thank you, Laylee and Becky. Join the conversation anytime.
0: Coming up at 6:50, Jody has three things to know today. And next, Sam is the food dude.
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1: Sam's always up on the new eats. He's the food dude.
2: Papa John's is going to be selling Toy Story pizzas starting on June the 1st.
3: Ah, makes sense, right?
2: Yeah.
3: Pizza Planet. The truck or whatever it is.
2: What's odd is it's the first ever pizza collaboration for the Toy Story franchise, which is like a no-duh to me with Pizza Planet. But anyway.
0: Yeah, it's been around for almost 30 years, the movie franchise now. Yeah.
3: Somebody dropped the ball on that one.
0: You know what we could do?
3: Until now.
2: These are going to be Toy Story 5-inspired personal pizzas. There's three of them. Space Ranger Roni, which is double pepperoni.
3: Yeah, now.
2: We're going to have Reach for the Pie pizza, which is Italian sausage and banana peppers. And Sheriff's Roundup pizza, which is going to be a smoky southern-style barbecue sauce, grilled chicken, onions, and mozzarella.
0: That sounds good. That sounds really good.
2: They're even giving us a new dip cup, Root and Tootin' Ranch, which is going to be a combination of pepperoni pizza and ranch.
3: Nice.
2: In the cup. Ooh. It starts June the 1st, so look for them. And each of the pizzas has their own little special box.
0: Okay.
3: With as
2: wood and stuff on it.
0: Cute.
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3: So. They're here to compete, man. Yeah,
0: so is that Poppy in a can or is it a fountain drink?
2: This Poppy's in a can. I thought it would be the fountain drink since they have those, but this is going to be in the can.
0: Okay.
2: Pillsbury.
3: Poppy in the can sounds like something. Whatever.
2: Okay. It's a game the kids play.
0: Yeah.
2: Can we play Poppy in a can? Pillsbury dropping three new baking mixes, and these were kind of cool because they're Mexican-inspired. There's Cortadillo cake, which is the pink cake.
3: Mm.
2: There's also Mexican wedding cookies.
3: Yes. Oh, I'm telling you, my favorite kind of food.
2: Well, here, they got the box now. Go make some. And Choco Flan. Chocolate cake on the bottom.
3: Murphy loves flan.
2: Flan on the top.
3: Stop
2: a little
3: it.
2: Caramel.
0: Oh, that sounds good.
3: Mm-hmm. Thank you, food dude.
2: Got a new Pop-Tart to tell you about, too.
0: Okay.
2: Strawberry cheesecake.
3: Oh, Lordy.
2: Cheesecake inside with strawberry swirls, and then on top there's going to be a little strawberry swirl as well.
3: You think they're going to come up with everything they can ever come up with, and they don't.
2: No, nope.
3: They just keep
2: the
3: it coming.
2: Aisle keeps getting longer and longer.
3: Coming up next in your Hollywood Outsider, the superhero that Michael Jackson really wanted to play.
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3: Everybody's listening to, and we're all talking about Michael Jackson more these days because of the Michael Jackson biopic, of course. And now we're learning things about Michael we didn't know. Stan Lee was in talks with Michael Jackson in the 1990s. Did you hear this rumor?
4: Stan Lee from Marvel?
3: Yeah, to buy Marvel together. Michael Jackson was really interested in Marvel characters. He was really interested in Marvel altogether. And, of course, he was sitting on a lot of money. And he thought, well, I did this with the Beatles.
4: Yeah, I own the Beatles. Why not buy Marvel?
3: He also was very interested in being a part of some or one of the movies. He wanted to play a specific hero.
4: Oh, who?
3: Spider-Man.
0: Did he really?
3: And you know what? You could see him doing that, could you not?
0: He probably could have pulled it off. Can you imagine? I mean, he was pretty business savvy. And if he'd owned Marvel, that would have been...
3: Stan Lee has been talking about the fact that it's like, can you imagine how different it would have been if he would have lived and could see the way Marvel took off?
0: Yeah.
3: The universe would have been... Well, he would have loved it.
0: He would have been still alive for the first few movies.
3: I guess so. I don't know the timeline, but anyway, Michael Jackson almost bought some Marvel because he wanted to be Spider-Man.
0: Coming up at 6:50, Jody has three things to know today.
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1: Mother's Day is this weekend, and I know it's different for every single family and every single mother and every single child. It just is. We posted just the other day, you know, if she's in the thick of it and she's busy and she's the chef and the counselor and the planner and she's everything to everybody, she could use a break. You know, give her what you can. If she doesn't see her kids very often, she would probably like to see her kids. It just depends. There are, you know, moms who are struggling because they've lost children. So Mother's Day is not one size fits all. We know that. But Mother's Day is this weekend. So we have to talk about it.
2: Mm-hmm.
1: You know, and I also think there's a lot of pressure because it's your mother. You're like, God, she gave me life. She's my
3: what
1: mother.
3: Could I what possibly
1: what
3: give
1: in the
3: her
1: world
3: back?
1: Do I possibly yeah. do? Well, you just know your mother. You know, I know you struggle with that, Sam.
2: Oh, yeah, because she has everything, and she always does that. You don't need to get me anything, so take her out to eat, spend some time with her.
1: She does want time with you.
2: Like you said, she doesn't get to see me that much, so she just wants to see me.
1: Right, and when you leave, you can say, glad you got to see me.
2: See you next year.
1: Yeah. On our Facebook page.
0: I don't struggle with that anymore, unfortunately.
1: No, I know.
0: I don't have my mom.
1: Yeah.
0: And haven't for 10 years.
1: But you.
0: Yeah, but you know what? But you, Jody, the mother to our daughters, you know, you get my focus.
1: Yeah.
0: That.
1: So what are we doing?
0: No. Actually, we have some plans.
1: Just, I know.
0: They're a surprise.
1: Okay. Well, I kind of know about some of them because the girls have been talking to me a little bit.
2: Oh.
1: It's okay. Moms are usually the ones who plan these things. And so the girls have been asking me some questions. So I'm excited. All right. Joanne sent this to our Facebook page. Mother's Day is hard for me. I lost my mom in 2018 and nobody loved me like her.
2: Mm-hmm.
1: Yeah, you feel that too on Mother's
0: totally
1: Day when
0: that.
1: You used to sort of shower your mother with things or you had your family traditions. It can be hard. Kathy sent this. Happy Mother's Day to all. Love your mom. She may not have always made the best decisions or the ones you wished she did, but she tried to be the best she could, even if you think she didn't. Mom would do anything for you. Love your mom.
0: Yep.
2: Yeah.
1: Maureen sent this. My son is coming to visit from out of town. His gift to me is a Best of Bread CD, which I requested.
0: That's awesome.
1: Keeping it real. Happy wow. Mother's Day.
0: Up next, three things to know today.
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1: Good morning. So, Maycember indeed. So much going on. Teacher Appreciation Week, Nurses Appreciation Week. We are inviting you to brag on your grad as well. So to celebrate someone who's doing it up big right now in your life or someone who needs some appreciation, join

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1: Three things to know today.
2: Number one, if you're walking around with an iPhone 15 or 16, would you like your piece of that pie, that $250 million false advertising settlement? They've been sued. So when these phones came out, they promised, you know, AI functions that didn't even exist at this time. And like you signed up and you wanted to get a new Siri that could do all these things. Mm-hmm. And these phones apparently don't do all those things.
3: I got a 16.
2: So they've been sued. Apple says, look, we didn't really do anything wrong. But if you want your share, you could get $25 to almost $100 back as you're part of that settlement. You just have to show them your phone's serial number to prove you have one of the devices.
3: I can do that.
2: Number two, if you have any kind of surgery in the hospital, even if it's just a quick little, they say that if they come in the room and tell you to get up and walk around just a little bit, don't fight it. Do it. It reduces your chance of surgery complications by a significant amount. Taking steps as soon as you can, getting back up on the horse, if you will, and moving around improves your recovery almost more than anything they could give you.
3: Yeah.
2: And number three, if you're looking for something to stream with mom this weekend, there's networks coming together for you. There's Parent Trap and Bad Moms on TBS. Netflix has a list of 20 shows you can binge together, like Call the Midwife, Bridgerton, Dead to Me, even Gilmore Girls. Just ideas if you're home with mom.
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2: Coming up, let's hear from you, Teacher Appreciation Week, and nurses. 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
0: How are you, Mandy?
2: We're having a great day. We're on the way to pick up some bagels for the Sacred Heart teachers to celebrate them for Teacher Appreciation Week.
1: Yay! Nice. Like an assortment of bagels or everything or blueberry. What are we talking?
2: All of them. we're headed to Little Market in Ocean Springs. They have homemade traditional bagels over there. So we're getting a whole spread for the teachers, all the different kinds of cream cheeses any bagel you could think of. Yeah. All week long, they're spoiled. They deserve it.
0: They do.
1: Yeah, they do deserve it. All right, I love that you're doing that. So how many are you picking up? Do you mind me asking how many bagels you're ordering?
2: 55.
1: Yeah, now. Woo! Your car is going to smell incredible.
0: Yeah.
2: It will. I'll be a little jealous because I did not order one for myself.
1: Oh. Yeah, you're going to have to go back on the way out and get one.
2: Yeah, I should have probably ordered one for myself. You're right.
1: Yeah.
2: Elementary school parents, there's a big joke. They call it May-cember.
1: Oh, yeah.
2: Whenever May comes around. Because
1: I was just telling the guys today about May-cember. Yeah. It's like a second December. It is so hectic. I remember it.
2: You know, it's like award ceremonies and class parties We've got a piano recital tonight, and First Communion is happening this weekend.
0: Oh, man.
1: Yeah. So. And you know what the advice is for May-cember? It's the same as December. Let some things go and get as much support as you can from your partner, from other friends, from teacher, like whoever can help you.
2: Yes. My son Sig is in the car. He wants to give a shout-out to his teacher, if that's okay.
1: Let's hear it. Hey, Sig.
2: Can you tell him what grade you're in?
3: Second grade.
1: Oh, so sweet.
2: Well, tell them about your teacher. What's her name?
3: Broussard.
1: Miss Broussard. What do you like about Miss Broussard?
3: She encourages me.
1: Oh.
3: And she gives great hugs.
1: She gives great hugs. Oh. I think that's important in elementary school.
2: Yeah, it is. She's been a great teacher for him. So when we heard your call for, wanting to shout out teachers, I said, let's call them.
1: Yay.
2: So we just...
1: All right.
2: Wanted to tell y'all how great she is so you can give her a little shout out.
1: Well, thank you. Thanks for calling, Mandy. Good to hear from you, Sig. And shout out to Miss Broussard.
4: Yeah, enjoy the bagels.
2: Awesome. Y'all have a great day. Thank you.
1: Too.
0: Thank you. You too. We appreciate that. And by the way, teachers, yesterday's After the Show podcast is fully dedicated to you for Teacher Appreciation Week.
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1: Morning pick-me-up time. So when a business goes away, a business that was a part of your life in a major way, you grieve it. You're sad about it. And so have you heard about all the stories about people who are so sad about Spirit Airlines going away because of love? Because of relationships that they were able, long-distance relationships that they were able to keep because of the low airfares.
0: Oh, really?
1: There's a lady who wrote an opinion piece. She works for the Detroit Free Press, and she literally said that, you know, she owes her marriage to Spirit Airlines. And it's this beautiful story. She lives in Detroit, and she had met this man in Detroit. He had moved, though, away to Baltimore. They started connecting on social media and slowly became close. And then they started dating long distance. And when it got really serious, he would take the $99 flight often to see her for the weekend, for long weekends.
2: Yeah.
1: She says all the things that couples, if you have 500 miles between you, you don't get to hang out and watch movies together on Friday night often. You don't get to go stroll in the park on Saturday, except that they could very often. Almost every other weekend when they started getting serious, he would fly to see her for a $99 fare.
0: That's cheap for airfare.
1: It is. And she wrote this whole story about being in the airport and seeing him coming toward her. And she's like, oh, there he is. You know, my heart's racing. And then there's another flight where he also paid $99 for same route. He would do it all the time, where he had an engagement ring in his pocket.
2: Aww.
1: And he had planned to, like, propose to her on Saturday. This was Friday when he arrived. He couldn't wait. Like, they have a legit love story. Now, as time went on and their relationship went on and they were engaged for a while, you know, the airfares went up. He ended up moving to Detroit anyway, so they are married now and live together. But she explained that it made dating possible. This is the man, this is her person, and she wouldn't have been able to date him because of the miles. They wouldn't have been able to spend the time together without Spirit Airlines. And Spirit Airlines was mentioned in their wedding ceremony.
0: Was it really? So it's sweet, but it's also bittersweet.
1: For them, it is.
2: Well, hey, here's the solution. There's Breeze. There's Allegiant. There's Frontier. Right. There's Avelo.
1: We'll see if there'll ever be a $99 airfare, though.
0: Coming up next, Jody has another Hollywood Outsider.
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3: One of the characters that Reese Witherspoon made famous is Elle Woods from Legally Blonde, which, by the way, to rewind the clock for you, that was in 2001. This is a 25-year-old character.
4: Oh, that was movie. 5 years ago.
3: Right? I know it feels that way. But you know about the spinoff show, the prequel series called Elle that you've been hearing about, where it's her, it's Elle's origin story. Reese Witherspoon is involved in the production, and there's a trailer now, so it's called Elle.
5: Feeling very blonde.
6: There's another one.
5: Mom, her roots.
7: Yeah, that's a choice.
5: Hey, you got this. On this
3: actress Lexi Mindtree is her name, plays the young Elle. It's, you know, it's the prequel series and about her life before you knew her in the movie. It debuts on Amazon Prime July 1st. If you're a big fan of that movie, go take a look at the trailer. It did nothing for Sam. That's what I heard, like, background.
4: Hey, I love the original movie.
3: But yeah, but okay, moving on. Speaking of original movies, Hocus Pocus 3 is coming.
8: I put a spell on you.
3: The first movie was in 1993. And then there was a sequel in 2022 that went straight to streaming. I know a lot of people were excited about it, so guess what?
4: Yeah.
3: There's another one coming, Hocus Pocus 3, but it will get a theatrical release.
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0: It's Murphy, Sam, and Jody on 96.1 The River. Good morning.
1: Have you ever been faced with a food recall for something that you actually have in the pantry?
2: No.
0: No, I've checked a few times.
2: Of course,
0: when the whole Murphy. Big spinach thing was going on at one point, I checked the lot number on that, and it was all
2: you
0: right.
2: You still didn't
0: it was
2: even eat that spinach, though. you remember that? You're like, just don't even buy it right now.
1: Well, I didn't have to worry That's about Murph. Spinach recalls. I've gotten hit with two in the past week.
2: Okay, Sam.
1: And it's for foods that I have. I got an email, believe it or not. I'm a member of Walmart Plus.
2: Yes.
1: So they like keep track of everything that you buy, obviously.
0: Yeah.
1: I got an email from Walmart that's like, hey, you bought this great value pizza, the thin crust chicken bacon ranch.
2: Of course, with you, it's pizza.
1: Yeah. I've never tried it before. I was like, hey, let me try that. I only bought it like 2 weeks ago. And I get an email that says, this might be contaminated with salmonella.
2: Oh.
1: Yeah.
2: Did you get rid of it?
1: Yeah. The options you have are bring it back for a refund, $5, nah, or toss it. So I tossed it. And I was like, wow, that's the first time I've ever gotten hit with one of those. Then
2: I'm almost surprised you didn't bring it back for the refund, but okay.
1: Oh, cheap is the word I think you're looking
2: for. No, I'm just surprised because you go a lot.
1: Within the same week, and I read this one. This one wasn't an email sent to me, that Utz Chips. They've got two brands that are being recalled. It's some Zapp's chips and some Dirty chips. Dirty's the brand.
2: Okay. Okay.
1: And it's because of salmonella poisoning, salmonella poisoning. So I dug into this. There's a supplier in California, California Dairies. They're like a third-party supplier that supply milk powder to all kinds of foods.
0: Yeah.
1: And it's that same factory that has the contamination problem.
2: Oh, no.
1: It supplied the pizzas, because these are Walmart pizzas and Aldi pizzas.
2: Oh.
1: And these are the Utz chips and the Dirty chips. So
2: you had to throw away the chips, too.
1: Yeah, and I had just opened the bag and eaten, like, I'd had some a couple days earlier.
2: Oh, really?
0: Did you notice anything funny?
1: No, and I mean, believe it or not, Murphy, I almost went, well, nothing's happened in a few days.
0: Yeah.
1: Why not keep going?
0: Yeah.
1: No, I threw them away, too.
2: Good. You should have thrown them away. Ugh. Murphy would have been imagining that he was feeling that.
0: I think I'm going to. Yeah,
2: correct. Right. Coming up next, three things to know today.
3: Oh, my God. That's awesome.
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3: Oh, thank you, thank you, thank you.
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2: Good morning. So be ready today. Rain on and off, especially for the morning hours. Cloudy skies for most of the day and our high in the mid-70s. Coming up next, three things to know to start your day right now. Backstreet Boys. Yeah.

0: Good morning. It's Murphy, Sam, and Jody on 96.1 The River. 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
1: Here's three things to know today.
2: Number one, the presidential physical fitness test for kids is back.
3: I saw that.
2: It was phased out in 2013 in favor of a less competitive health approach, but it's coming back. You remember the old chin-ups?
3: Yeah.
2: Ugh. Anyway, look. It's going to be mandatory for schools on U.S. military bases, and then officials are encouraging public schools nationwide to follow suit. It's a different sort of test, but still physical.
3: Yeah.
2: Number two, the CEO of Chipotle says, if you want bigger portions, just ask. They've had all these long-running complaints that, you know, everybody's downsizing the portions of your burrito bowl, and it's making you feel sad. And this exploded online last year. Like, they're giving you less. He swears they're not giving you less. And if you want more, you know, chicken in your bowl or sauce, just ask for a bigger portion.
3: And they'll charge you more?
2: No, just ask.
3: Okay.
2: And number three, Mother's Day is coming. What do most moms want? The number one answer among thousands of moms surveyed, free time. The ability to drop everything and do nothing is the number one request. The second request being quality time with family. Figure that out this weekend for mom.
1: You're in the know. Three things to know today.
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5: 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Oh my, my, oh my, my love, I take one look at you, you're taking me.

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2: The much-anticipated Billie Eilish 3D concert film is out tomorrow. Hit Me Hard and Hit Me Soft, the movie.
3: This is going to blow people's minds. So
4: James Cameron?
2: That was James Cameron there. By the way, he said they delayed the release of this because when they were shooting it, he developed some new 3D, tiny 3D cameras that they can use on stage to give you, instead of sitting in the audience and looking at, up, it's the stage view of what you're seeing from inside and outside.
4: Oh,
2: you know,
4: want that on football players. So let's talk about in the sports world.
2: You put
4: world.
2: That in helmets.
4: I want it, ooh, but whatever.
2: That would be nice.
4: Hey, James, why don't you do a sports documentary?
2: Anyway, Billie's doing some interviews right now because of the movie coming out, and she sat down with Amy Poehler on her podcast and started talking about her Tourette's. I didn't know she had Tourette's. Did you?
0: No, did not.
2: Yeah, she says she actively suppresses it during interviews. She says it's mainly vocal tics that she's able to control, but she has to concentrate to control it. Like she says, during an interview, she'll sit there and hold her arms.
4: That's why media day is hard for her. Yeah. I had read that once before. I just thought it was anxiety or social anxiety.
2: Yeah,
0: didn't know that.
2: It's a vocal tics. Mm. So look for that. I guess it'll be coming out tonight, actually. There'll be some showings tonight.
4: That's a very human thing to admit. It can happen to anyone.
2: Yeah.
0: Mm-hmm.
2: New Kacey Musgraves album out. It's called The Middle of Nowhere. And then the highlight is an unexpected duet with her and Miranda Lambert. See, this goes back like 13 years. She and Miranda have had apparently some bad blood between them. And it goes back to the song Mama's Broken Heart. Fix your makeup, girl,
0: it's just a breakup. Why?
4: Such a good song.
2: Kacey was one of the writers of that song.
4: Oh?
2: And she had looked at it as, this is going to be my breakout song. Everybody's going to know me after I cut this song.
4: And she's right. They would have.
2: The other writer's like, yeah, but Miranda wants it. Miranda's the star. Let's give it to Miranda. So they gave
4: Miranda
2: it to Miranda.
4: Miranda has the edge, or had the edge.
2: So they gave it to Miranda, and so there's supposedly been this little meow ever since. But Kacey, in doing her new album, said one day she saw Miranda on Instagram, and she was riding a horse. And she says, well, that's two things we have in common, horses and divorces. Hey, song title. So horses and divorces, and she got Miranda involved, and so now there's a duet.

0: That is nice.
1: And we have confirmation now that the Rolling Stones are putting out a new album. It's coming out July the 10th. Mick and the gang confirmed it. And they even dropped a new song on us in the stars. It's in the stars, it's at the look for it. Coming out July the 10th.
2: Coming up, Jody has another Hollywood Outsider.
0: Next, Teacher Appreciation Week continues. Coming to you next, Jen.

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0: What's your shout out, Jen?
2: I had a teacher in high school that was absolutely phenomenal. He was there for me and my brothers in, you know, ways that I can't thank him enough. We had a very rough childhood, and we could call him anytime, day or night. And if we were in a bad situation, he would get us help. And unfortunately, he passed away from a tragic accident several years ago. But to tie in with that, his wife was also a huge factor in being there for us, because we could call his home and his wife would answer. And she's been a nurse for 20 plus years.
1: Oh my goodness. So this week. Right. Yeah. Teachers and nurses.
2: Yes. Yes. Just the two of them together. I mean,

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1: 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Thank you.
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1: Good morning. So I'd love for you and your bestie to go see Journey in concert in Lafayette at the Cajun Dome on us this summer. It's in June. If you've never seen them in concert or it's been a while, they're so incredible. Every song you know, and they play it perfectly, and it becomes a big sing-along. 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
3: The last time that Christopher Nolan, director Christopher Nolan, gave the world a movie, it was Oppenheimer. And it, you know, got like 13 Academy Award nominations. He doesn't go small.
4: No, everything he does is either cutting edge or just
3: epic.
4: Amazing to look at.
3: That's the word that comes to mind is epic. So we have the final trailer for his new movie, The Odyssey.
4: Oh,
3: and it's
4: epic.
3: And it's epic.
5: My dad is coming home.
3: And I see it. With
5: bringing
3: vengeance.
5: It all.
3: That is Matt Damon as Odysseus. Let me give you these names, along with Anne Hathaway. Every face you see in this, you know. Tom Holland.
4: Yeah.
3: Robert Pattinson. He doesn't seem like a nice guy here. Zendaya. Charlize Theron. It's called The Odyssey. Maybe you know the story, maybe you don't.
4: Oh, yeah. It's an odyssey. He's trying to get home.
3: Right. It's going to drop in theaters or debut in theaters in July, July 17th. And by the way, I double checked. The movie is just under 3 hours.
4: And he shot it all in IMAX, too.
3: Of course he did.
4: When I saw this trailer yesterday, it reminded me of these AI fake ones you see because of all the big names.
3: It looks so great, too.
4: It's like, look at it.
3: But it doesn't look fake. Definitely worth a watch. Go check the trailer, The Odyssey.
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1: Lately, we've seemed to have a number of concert tours, big concert tours, that have either been canceled or postponed, different dates. I mean, Post Malone, of course, being the biggest one.
2: Postpone Malone, you mean?
1: Postpone Malone, yeah.
2: Okay.
1: The Pussycat Dolls canceled their whole tour for ticket sales. Megan Trainor, Zayn Malik from One Direction, he canceled his tour.
0: A lot of it's a challenging time, you know. I mean, with airfare costing more, if people are going to be traveling long distances, fuel, all that.
1: And I am glad you said that, Murphy, because that's where this is leading into. It's something, a new term that's popped up called Blue Dot Fever. Have you heard it?
0: No.
1: Fans are calling it Blue Dot Fever. And they're saying these people are canceling the tours and giving other reasons when in real reason is tickets are not selling because...
2: What's the blue dot?
1: Saturated. I'm going to show you that. Saturated concert. I mean, we got a lot of concerts to choose from. High prices, the traveling, like you said, Murphy.
0: Yeah.
1: The blue dot is, if you've ever pulled up Ticketmaster to look at what seats are available.
2: Oh, right. The dots.
1: The seats that are available are the blue dots.
2: Yes.
1: And so, like, these artists are pulling it up, and it's like, whoa, we
2: too
1: got
2: many
1: tons
2: blue
1: of blue dots.
2: Dots.
1: Blue dot fever. Let's postpone or cancel or some, whatever the reason is.
2: Well, it's a business decision for them as well.
1: Yeah.
2: It costs them a lot of money to tour, and so it has to sell. It's a delicate thing that has to work for it to happen.
1: Mm-hmm.
2: You can't show up and only have half the crowd there or less than half the crowd.
1: Yeah.
2: It doesn't work for them as a business model either.
1: Like I know Live Nation is doing that $30 deal for some concerts, for some artists this summer, but it's like they found the average concert ticket price, and that's just the ticket, $144.
2: And
1: for
2: consumers.
1: You tack on service fees and travel and all that.
2: It's very expensive. If you're going to see a couple of shows a year, think about what a chunk of your budget that is. It's the getting there. It's the parking. It's the ticket. It's the night. It's dinner. All of that.
0: Yeah.
2: And don't even get me started on merch.
1: You got to have at least $50 to start on merch.
2: Yeah. So Blue Dot Fever.
1: Yeah.
2: Okay.
1: So if you hear that, that's what it means.
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3: Because you enjoy it more.
2: 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It's proven. So yay, build your playlist. Number two, Yosemite National Park is overpacked with tourists right now, and it's not even summer yet. So if you're heading there, be prepared for crowds and lines. It's one of the most visited parks anyway in California, but they got rid of the reservation system to try to just make it easier and more accessible so everybody's there. Like they're talking about at the park entrance right now, about 1.5 hours wait. 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
3: And I'm assuming if they get too many people, they have a cutoff, huh?
2: They probably do, but we haven't heard about the cutoff yet. And number three, you're right, Sam. Utz Chips Company, they've recalled several of their chips. Zapp's Bayou Blackened Ranch, Zapp's Big Cheesy,
3: yeah.
2: Dirty Salt and Vinegar, Dirty Maui Onion. I didn't know that flavor existed. Anyway, everything that's been recalled that you should pitch is listed on the Utz website.
3: Got a half a bag of Big Cheesies that had to go.
2: Good for
1: you're
2: you.
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1: Sam's always up on the new eats. He's the food dude.
2: Papa John's is going to be selling Toy Story pizzas starting on June the 1st.
3: Ah, makes sense, right?
2: Yeah.
3: Pizza Planet, Pizza Planet. Or the truck or whatever it is.
2: What's odd, it's the first ever pizza collaboration for the Toy Story franchise, which is like a no duh to me with Pizza Planet. But anyway.
0: Yeah, it's been around for almost 30 years, the movie franchise now. Yeah.
3: Somebody dropped the ball now.
0: You know what we could
3: until
0: do.
3: Now.
2: These are going to be Toy Story 5 inspired personal pizzas. There's three of them. Space Ranger Roni, which is double pepperoni.
3: Yeah, now.
2: We're going to have Reach for the Pie pizza, which is Italian sausage and banana peppers. And Sheriff's Roundup pizza, which is going to be a smoky southern-style barbecue sauce, grilled chicken, onions, and mozzarella.
0: That sounds good. That sounds really good.
2: They're even giving us a new dip cup, Root and Tootin' Ranch, which is going to be a combination of pepperoni pizza and ranch.
3: Nice.
2: In the cup. Ooh. It starts June the 1st, so look for them. And each of the pizzas has their own little special box.
0: Okay.
3: With as
2: wood
3: it should.
2: And stuff on it.
0: Cute.
2: Today is a big day at Subway. You can go get yourself a free Poppy prebiotic soda. They've added the Poppy sodas, two of them, strawberry, lemon, and orange, to their menu at Subway.

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1: Mother's Day is this weekend, and I know it's different for every single family and every single mother and every single child. It just is. We posted just the other day, you know, if she's in the thick of it and she's busy and she's the chef and the counselor and the planner and she's everything to everybody, she could use a break. You know, give her what you can. If she doesn't see her kids very often, she would probably like to see her kids. It just depends. There are, you know, moms who are struggling because they've lost children. So Mother's Day is not one size fits all. We know that. But Mother's Day is this weekend, so we have to talk about it.
2: Mm-hmm.
1: You know, and I also think there's a lot of pressure because it's your mother. You're like, God, she gave me life. She's my
0: what
1: mother.
0: What in the world do I possibly do?
1: Well, you just know your mother. You know, I know you struggle with that, Sam.
2: Oh, yeah, because she has everything, and she always does that. You don't need to get me anything, so take her out to eat, spend some time with her.
1: She does want time with you.
2: Like you said, she doesn't get to see me that much, so she just wants to see me.
1: Right. And when you leave, you can say, glad you got to see me.
2: See you next year.
1: Yeah. On our Facebook page.
0: I don't struggle with that anymore, unfortunately.
1: No,
0: I don't have my mom.
1: Yeah.
0: And haven't for 10 years.
1: But you.
0: Yeah, but you know what? But you, Jody, the mother to our daughters, you know, you get my focus for that.
1: So what are we doing?
0: Actually, we have some plans.
1: Just, I know.
0: They're a surprise.
1: Okay. Well, I kind of know about some of them because the girls have been talking to me a little bit.
2: Oh.
1: It's okay. Moms are usually the ones who plan these things. And so the girls have been asking me some questions. So I'm excited. All right. Joanne sent this to our Facebook page. Mother's Day is hard for me. I lost my mom in 2018 and nobody loved me like her.
2: Mm-hmm.
1: Yeah. You feel that too on Mother's
0: totally
1: Day. When you used to sort of shower your mother with things or you had your family traditions, it can be hard. Kathy sent this. Happy Mother's Day to all. Love your mom. She may not have always made the best decisions or the ones you wished she did, but she tried to be the best she could, even if you think she didn't. Mom would do anything for you. Love your mom.
0: Yep.
2: Yeah.
1: Maureen sent this. My son is coming to visit from out of town. His gift to me is a Best of Bread CD, which I requested.
0: That's awesome.
1: Keeping it real. Happy Mother's Day.
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Mother's Day is on Sunday. Mom, let's win $1,000, and I'll tell you what we can do with it, okay? I'll share ideas coming up right now. It's In Excess. Come on.

0: Wake up with Murphy, Sam, and Jody on 96.1 The River. Wouldn't it be so cool, Mom, if you won $1,000? I mean, here's what I'm thinking we could do. Have a little fun money for us for Mother's Day. And then, you know, like moms do, spend it on the kids. 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

96.1, the River Baton Rouge's best variety of the 80s, 90s, and today. Today is not an ordinary day. It's a national day of prayer. And I'll tell you, prayer, people who pray for me and people I've prayed for, prayer really works. It's incredible. I'm Dana Tyson. Glad you're with us. Here's Alex Warren.

0: 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Phil telling me he totally agrees with me about prayer. He prays all the time for his family, for wisdom. And Phil, thank you so much. Thank you for using our talkback, Mike, and letting me know what's on your mind and your favorite song. I've got it coming up.
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96.1 The River. Okay, there's a new way to say May, and it's Maycember. Yeah, kind of like December. I'll tell you more coming up right now at Sia.

0: 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For a lot of parents, May has become the unofficial second December, a month filled with school events, sports tournaments, performances, final projects, all happening before the end of the school year. Maycember, they're saying it's a hectic and time-consuming month now. And while some parents are struggling to get through, others are sharing how they're dealing with the chaos. 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Carpooling, think about that, can be a game changer.
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0: Baton Rouge's 96.1 The River. Ooh, it's lunchtime, and today I just noticed was National Roast Leg of Lamb Day. Oh, I love lamb with mint jelly. It's one of my favorite things. I'm Dana Tyson. Glad you're spending your lunchtime with us. Here's Bruno.
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3: The last time Christopher Nolan gave us a movie, it was one called Oppenheimer. 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Well, since that time, he's been busy on another huge project. We got the full trailer yesterday. 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
3: 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Man. 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

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Now, if you win $1,000 out of nowhere tomorrow on Friday, could you take a little weekend getaway in Atlanta? I believe you could. I hope you try to win. We start up chances 9 o'clock in the morning and then have them all day at work tomorrow.

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1: 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John Mellencamp starts up another long set next.
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1: 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Hey, I look forward to Friday afternoon, tomorrow afternoon at this time. We'll be into our best of the 80s and 90s weekend with a bunch of 80s and 90s stuff you don't get to hear that often. Love it. Now, I hope you're around with me. 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
1: 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You know, we're going to get a new album from this lady in July. Love the news this week that other icons have a new album too. Rolling Stones album out in July too. Yeah, good summer.

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